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0: Company 31, Captain 31. Good. We're the very front side of Cienega. It's going to be the very first department.
1: Copy that. Do you have any needs at this time?
0: Not this time. Just hands. 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

0: Medic M302A. 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

0: 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Cancel VLM.
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1: 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Betty Campbell, 302, and come back to us. Back up.
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0: 801, we're going to be transporting here. We're going to, bartender said that they weren't able to wait for the sheriff's by the car.
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0: Officer 4310, that still has made contact. 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
0: 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There was no second ambulance requested.

0: for about 10 minutes out. 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
1: Yes, sir. 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

0: Go ahead.
1: And negative response from FedCom and Purdue. If it was the 14th, the complaint, the PDU is guilty.
0: Copy line 14 for comms at the end of the bitch. Did you say they're not responding at all, CalFire?
1: Yes, sir. They said negative response.
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0: 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Just a notification.
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1: Go ahead, Chief.
0: Hey, Richard. It appears that the occupant's out. I'm just going to keep everything coming until you confirm.
1: Yeah, I copy. We'll let you know.
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1: Does this come in as a medical alarm, or does somebody actually call 911?
0: It's a medical alarm from the alarm company. They said it was plotting there, but then he gave the address of 9635 Cresta.
1: I copy.

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3: So there's no medical aid at 23940 Cresta. Can you recontact whoever you contacted initially that stated that they fell and confirm their address?
1: Yeah, copy.

0: Medicus and 25, come through.
1: 25, I copy the updated address.
0: Back up, we're going to give it to Kelfar.
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2: Again, was 25, copy.
3: One up here on the sun on that front area. Was it these people back here in this front off? For this illegal burn, was it the people back here in the turnoff? Thanks for everything.

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1: 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Chest pain, Charlie 3, Medic Squad 312, 14855, Chalam Road, between Delgado Road and Kawanga Road.
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0: Yeah, medic engine 4, go ahead.
1: Are you able to find out if the train on the tracks is involved with this incident?
0: I'll check with the SO standby.

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1: Go ahead for Patrol 4.
0: See if you can reroute to the north and take Indian Trails out to the highway and into the scene that way.
2: And make it a 4 count.
1: And see if we can go into the other side.
0: Make it a 4.
2: Yeah, for Preso, the train is not involved.
0: I copy, thank you.
3: Medic, I'm at 816, Patrol 4.

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1: Go ahead for breast control 4.
0: 816, breast control 4. We're over here off of Vista and 18. I don't know where you guys wanted us.
1: So the train, we're stuck on the other side. Do you have better access?
0: Right now we're with CHP closer to the intersection on Happy Trails. They switched the stage right here until further notice. I just figured out where you guys were.

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1: Hey, fixing the.
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0: Confirming you have us en route to the fall at El Dorado. We're having tablet command issues.
1: Yes, affirm.

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seizure victim, Medigungeon 334, at Valley High Mobile Home Park, 22601, Fair Valley Road, Unit 16, between Quahasa Road and Flora Vista Street.

0: Thomas Center, Medication 4.
1: Medication 4, good.
0: The supervisor said that we and the medic ambulance will be staging about half a mile north of Vista. They were advised earlier that SO will be bringing a patient this way.
1: That was north of Vista?
0: North of Vista on National Trail.
1: Tag coming.

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0: 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We already had a call there.
1: That's affirmative. It's a duplicate. They called without letters, so.
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0: Roger, based off line 18, I'm sure if you copy it, looks like sheriff's on scene advising the fire is out. 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

41, a desert oasis immediate care, 57725, 29, Palms Highway, Unit 404, between Warren Vista Avenue and Dryden Avenue.

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Sick person Omega 1, medic engine 332, 22562, Ojai Road, between Central Road and Topak Road.

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0: Thank you. Hi, copy. Just Barstow advising that it is their jurisdiction on outlet center. They can handle. Patrol 4 was canceled, and they're having the Marine base cover their station.
3: Thank you. Appreciate it.
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0: We got a report of an outside investigation on Red Robin and 38. Will you start a ticket and add us to it?
1: I copy, confirming Red Robin and...
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0: I'm just trying to confirm if 36 is still on scene at the mini storage. Based on ABL, it's showing them in quarters, but still showing them on scene.
1: I was unable to reach them on the radio for any reports. I'll put them back in quarters. You're correct. I showed them in quarters, and I'll assign them to Raposo. You can cancel.
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0: It's going to be exit 157, the second Stoddard exit near Bell Mountain.
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0: 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Did you copy line 10, or did you still need update from SO?
1: No, I copy line 10 and 813 is on me. 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

0: 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We'll be sending the response from Apple Valley to the small vegetation fire of Highway 18 and Bear Valley Road. We'll be sending engine 7373, engine 339, SMP 73, and Wind Patrol.
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1: Battalion 4610, go ahead.
0: Up in the rocks. I don't have really good eyes on it. No real rate of spread. I'd like to continue the cooperators on the local agreement. It's going to be type 3 access only.
1: Yeah, I copy.
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0: Hey, you think the crews with some bladder bags and hiking in there putting it out good enough, or you don't need no need for rotor wing or anything?
1: No, I don't think so. It's just held up in the rocks. I'm still trying to make access into it.
0: Copy. Any need for a hand crew or just the three Type 3 should be good?
1: Yeah, it should be good. I'll advise on TAC-7 if we need anything else.

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0: Yeah, we're trying to see the report of that fire at Dead Man's Point. We have a better description location.
1: Battalion 4610, can you advise?

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1: 4610, go ahead.
0: Sorry, I was on TAC. Repeat your last.
1: MBDF Patrol 7544 is asking for an updated location.
0: Yeah, it's affirmed. You can use my vehicle to update a location. It's going to be just west of the address given. We can handle with engine 3572 that's on scene in OES 6320. It's going to be a homeless encampment. And Sergeant Apple Valley duty investigator, you can cancel the federal response.
1: 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BDF Patrol 7544, you can cancel.
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Subject bleeding Charlie 1, medic ambulance 302-31856, Highway 18, between Haven Rest Road and Kendall Road.

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0: Did you add us to the hemorrhage laceration on Highway 18 West, Medic Ambulance 302, please?
2: Subject bleeding Charlie 1, Medic Engine 8, 31856, Highway 18, between Haven Rest Road and Kendall Road.

childbirth, medic engine 52, medic ambulance 53, northbound I-15, mile marker 163, between SEMA Road and 15, freeway north.

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14755, La Brisa Road, between Delgado Road and Olivera Road. Abdominal pain Alpha 1, Medic Ambulance 305A, 14124, Cambridge Street, between Baylor Avenue and Tamarisk Avenue.

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2: Hi, copy there. 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
3: Faulty forklift battery. 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They look like it had a shredded contact. 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It was not. 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
0: 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We're stopped at mile marker 23 with a disabled semi, but CHP is not here on scene.
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0: It's a landline with CHP. They're now having trouble locating this call on their end. Just confirming, you're only looking to see where the service patrol is, or is this not one and the same as what they're advising?
1: Kind of both. See, if their service patrol was on scene, the semi that we stopped at has two service trucks, civilian service trucks, working on a truck with no leaks. And we saw no other disabled semis between Station 2 and now Oak Hills.

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0: It's going to be northbound, south of Foothills. 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
0: There are multiple reports.
1: They've heard multiple reports for the vegetation on fire, Joshua trees and popping. And we just had another call figure get a report of a vehicle on fire into the ditch.
0: Can you balance the call?
1: I'm playing somebody.

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1: 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Huh?
0: Desert One, your traffic's coming through unreadable. Can you re-advise?
1: Comm center, Desert One, you can show us around to the vegetation fire. And then can you log Desert One back on? We were logged off accidentally.
0: I copy. Are you in place of Desert Two or in addition?
1: No, we're in Desert One currently. You can log.